can still feel the breeze that rustles through the trees. And misty memories.

0: wasting your time with this garbage. 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

This space is this corner, so we say that this corner is dedicated to all the people which are singers, songwriters, or just have been making a song, or so forth. And so you can send it to us from all over the world. Yeah, this is your corner. Yeah, your very special corner.

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And especially Mary Ann and Kathy Melly.

Bella questa tromba, mi piace tantissimo, bella canzone, bella, tranquilla. You know, something I've been chasing. I've been chasing my toll, the old money, don't you know that? Since I started, I've been chasing my toll, the old money. Adesso sono le 10:52 e fra poco me ne vado. I will extend an olive branch to you.

Lasso, 10:55 minuti primi su Radio.0, Dora e te. Come on, catch me now, or catch me this afternoon, Italy time, 6 p.m. I love you all, and spread the voice, spread the voice, spread the voice to your friends and tell them that we are here since 2009 for you.

It's a Retro Monday. 6 o'clock and April 30. Coming up this hour, General Public, along with the B-52s, Paula Cole. You'll hear from Screedy Politi, the New Radicals, Oingo Boingo. Now there's a classic in David Bowie. We began with Peter Gabriel.

Mr. Big, to be with you at Hot Hit Studio 1FM. It's a retro Monday morning show, 13 minutes after 6 o'clock with Johnny D. Hey, I love this. It was originally done in 1965 by the Strangelovs. Bringing it back in the 80s, it was Bow Wow Wow.

0: Hi there. They only gave me 20 seconds to get a quick plug in here for my show called
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1: MG Kelly.
0: Wait a minute. Stop the clock. Now take off that music. Much better. By the way, you can hear it all right here.
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0: 1988 retro from the Escape Club, Wild Wild West. It's 6:32. That's 28 minutes before 7 o'clock. We'll be back in just a second with Paula Cole as she takes you up to the year 1997 next.
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Retro 80s at its best. Oingo Boingo Weird Science. Yeah, well, it's just another day at work. 6:54, as you head out the door, be careful, buckle your seatbelt, and keep it safe in the traffic. And right here for the best music mix. We've got hot hit contemporary songs coming up later on this afternoon. Oh, by the way, Dan Neer interviews Peter Frampton from the 70s, and he'll give it a little explanation about how he created the talk box for the guitar. Peter Frampton's Baby I Love Your Way, Baby Something's Happening. You'll hear Day in the Sun along with While My Guitar Gently Weeps. Peter Frampton, today, up close with Dan Neer at 3. I'm Johnny D. Out of here with Screedy Politi.

0: spotting the hottest in dance, house, and trance. This is the Club Radio Dance Top 10. What's happening around the world? My name is Louis Lavelle. Welcome to the world's number one dance music countdown. This is the Club Radio Dance Top 10. 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Peter Lutz and Domenico teaming up with What a Feeling You're Breaking, track of the week.
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Charles. Now I like a woman that's quiet. A woman who carries herself like Miss Universe.

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But I don't know about that. 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

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George Michael, eccola qua con Careless Whisper. 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Oh my God, really? 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

Wow, what a remix from MSM Super DJ, my God. Really great, George Michael, beautiful voice. We really miss him so much, don't you know that? Yeah, we miss him so much. George Michael. Allora, andiamo sempre avanti con Giorgio Righetti, eccolo qua, di Verona, e Verne Kevin, o Kevin, di New York. Happy birthday to you, with Yazoo, don't go, stay here, with Radio.Stereo.

Italia, and Taxi. What a great music from the past. This was a nice number from the very middle of the 70s. With Eagles, we've been flying so very high. Oh my God, I've been flying so high now. I haven't got breath left. Oh, ma adesso andiamo, dai, dai che andiamo con tanta buona musica su RPS e anche su Italian Taxi Radio. Oh sì, con All These Bad Goodies, la migliore musica del passato. L'avrete sempre e solamente qui. Yeah, here we go now. Oh, voglio proprio darmi un movimento sereno, bello e con grande voglia di fare un po' di rock con AC/DC now. I'm gonna just offer you a drink. Have a drink on me with the AC/DC. I'd like to say hello to all the people listening from abroad, and especially from Sweden, Denmark and Germany right now, and England as well, United Kingdom and Australia. Our friend from Australia, they do listen to us. Have a drink on me, AC/DC.

che grande musica, 1968, un brano veramente notevole per The Cream con Mr. Sloan. Oh, he's really playing his best solo music. The very first number of The Cream, White Room, in a white room just near the station. Oh, adesso rimaniamo negli anni 70 invece, adesso 1971.

There's a bad moon on the rise. Oh, Creedence Clearwater Revival. Now we're gonna be our UBA heroes with Mr. David Bowie.

0: Just for one day. Ah, we could be heroes just for one day. 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Oh my God, we carry on now with something really slowly. Now we slow down for a little while. We send a looper with time after time.
1: But why, Boris? 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
2: I've made up my mind. I'm going away.
1: Then I shall be alone.
2: That journey into the desert you've spoken of, you will take it alone?
1: What else can I do?
2: Once you said to me that peace and happiness might be found there, you gave me hope. 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

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Birthday greetings, bottle of wine. 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
2: Wow, this is going to be an interesting hour. Ladies and gentlemen, we're going to hear new music by The Weeknd, Playboi, Cardi, and Madonna. Madison Beer. This is her right now.

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